0: that's a kooky situation.
1: So let's go back to the old key, old temple.

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Liquor, rock and falls when they juice me, so juicy. Trust me, I'll be stitchy. Hell is round the corner where I shelter. It's something that's schism. The living out of style. If you believe or deceive, common sense says shouldn't receive. Let me take you down the corridors of my life.

your preference to say. I'm a good neighbor, I trust to judge you from my labor. The bottom moon ensures my good behavior. The constant struggle ensures my insanity. Passing the ignorance ensures the struggle for my family. We're hungry, beware of our appetite. Distant drums ringing news of a kill tonight. The kill which I share with my passengers. We take our fill, take our fill, take our fill. I stand firm for our soil. Liquor I come for, so they juice me, seduce me. Dress me up in stitzy. Confused by different memories. Details of Asia. Remember this conversation. I watch become a venom. It's my brain with things bomb-like. So I listen, he's a calm type. And as I grow collective. Before the move, sit on the perspective. Mr. Quail in the crevice and watches from the precipice. Imperial passage. Heat from the sun someday slowly passes. Until then, you have to live with yourself. Until then, you have to live with yourself.

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Unfamiliar faces make niggas nervous. Convicted court cases might hit the surface. Restricted territories might cut through lurking. We ain't want none of that urgent call. Llama at turban, follow my identity. Percocets, fall a headache, some about to bring confetti. 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

0: 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How about you? 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I'm having a lovely time.
1: 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And some girls dressed up funny on a stage in the middle of the water. I thought that's where I was playing. But no. A miracle if this works. Very sophisticated.

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Little rock and falls when they gypsy. 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Isn't this a schism? The living out of style. 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

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We're hungry, beware of our appetite. Distant drums ring the news of a kill tonight. The kill which I share with my passengers. We take our fill, take our fill, take our fill. I stand firm for our soil. Liquor I come for, so they juice me, seduce me. Dress me up in stitsy. Confused by different memories. Details of Asian remedies. 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My brain thinks bomb-like, so I listen, he's a calm kind. As I grow, and as I grow collective. Before the move, sit on the perspective. Mr. Quayle in the crevice and watches from the precipice. Imperial passage. Heat from the sun someday slowly passes. Until then, you have to live with yourself. Until then, you have to live with yourself. Stand firm for our soil. Liquor I come for. So they juice me, seduce me. 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

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Unfamiliar faces make niggas nervous. Convicted court cases might hit the surface. Restricted territories might come through lurking. We ain't want none of that urgent call. Llama at turban fall on my identity. Percocets and fall a headache. Some about to bring confetti. Tumble out this barrel soon as it ring. 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
1: So let's go back to the old Key Temple.